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video over that hit the car off of Liddy. Then pull up towards on the 17th.

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All right, what did you say the fuel was? Coming off H. All right, let's go signal indication to Bowl. Yes, sir. No problem. 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

Alright, second ship that said that they had asked for two signals for you guys doing your roll by there. 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

0: 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Leo?
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0: 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Total axle 4.8. 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
2: No defects. 367.

CFX detector, milepost 619.5, track main 1, no defect, repeat, no defect, total axles 264, detector out.

302, clear Mills Creek, Main 2, northbound. Alright, thank you.

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1: I was going to see if you wanted to give me that EC1 again.
0: Yeah, you can do it. What's your mile post, over?
1: A-624, over.
0: Yeah, there's a derailment there off the west, north of Moncrief. They got a TME run out there with emergency 707, so he's got to talk to him to get around the Grand Junction. So we'll be giving you this EC1, 90715, 805-2026, at the A624.0 for L79619, leaving on 4036, J.D. Allen on the copy. Circle line 11. Between 2100 hours, May 19th, and 0900 hours, May 20th, working limits are designated within the following limits. Milepost A, 639.0. The milepost A, 641.0. On all tracks. Employee in charge, EIC, TM England, over.
1: All right, EC1 number 90715 is 808-05-2026, location A624.0, L79619, engine CSX 4036, J.D. Allen copying, Sierra Line 11. Between 2100 hours, May 19th, and 0900 hours, May 20th, working limits are designated within the following limits. A639.0 to the A641.0. On all tracks, employee in charge, TM England, over.
0: That's all correct. You can add on there also no warning boards displayed, over.
1: Also no warning boards displayed.
0: That's correct. 0014, dispatcher BTF, over.
1: 0014, BTF, over.
0: That's correct. Let me let them know your comedy. He was going to try to squeeze you through, over.
1: All right, thank you.
0: Okay.

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210-19, CSXT 5330, medium clear, Callahan turnout, track 1-1, northbound out. 1-2, northbound out.

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0: dispatch, 3210. 3210, I see you sent one back or so, you bottom clear Crawford at 2261 territory, correct?
1: That is correct.
0: Understand, I'm going to send you back a 4869, proceed Fargo to Crawford, over. Yeah, man. Go ahead, over. I got 281 coming south right now. I got to run them into the yard, then 248 out, and then 321 will come down. See you there. Back out. Give me one second. If I had to guess, 323 will probably be behind the J train, which probably be sometime around 6:30 to 7 o'clock.

0: Roger, go ahead.
1: CFX detector, milepost 6190.5, track main 1, no defects, repeat, no defects, total axles 5, 4, 0, detector out.

0: SXT, dispatch Jack's Lancer, over. Alright, what you got over?
1: 44-20, got a lot of matches on the city at
0: 3 4 4 4 4 4 4 4 4 4 4 4 4 4 4 4 4 4 4 4 4 4 4 4 4 4 4 4 4 4 4 4 4 4 4 4 4 4 4 4 4 4 4 4 4 4 4 4 4 4 4 4 4 4 4 4 4 4 4 4 4 4 4 4 4 4 4 4 4 4 4 4 4 4 4 4 4 4 4 4 4 4 4 4 4 4 4 4 4 4 4 4 4 4 4 4 4 4 4 4 4 4 4 4 4 4 4 4 4 4 4 4 4 4 4 4 4 4 4 4 4 4 4 4 4 4 4 4 4 4 4 4 4 4 4 4 4 4 4 4 4 4 4 4 4 4 4 4 4 4 4 4 4 4 4 4 4 4 4 4 4 4 4 4 4 4 4 4 4 4 4 4 4 4 4 4 4 4 4 4 4 4 4 4 4 4 4 4 4 4

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1: 44, no defects. 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Got it. 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Got 1 over.

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0: get in dispatch 281, over. 281, I see you selling back, show you bottom clear for Crawford in 261 territory, is that correct, over?
1: That's correct.
0: Understand, I'm going to send you back a 4909, proceed far to Crawford, over. Yeah, mate.

dispatch, over. Coming off of Lakefield. Alright, behind that 281 coming down the main, be signaling Duval Lacey side, and I'll send you a track over showing you about 8100 feet long. Is that correct, Tyler? Understand, appreciate it. That's it.

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1: Yellow CLC right here.

41 and it's 1650. You have permission to head south. Door signal, north leg of the wire, west leg. Permission into the main between Duval and north. Behind a southbound 321, lead engine NS 4707. 4707.

0: Correct. I appreciate it. Thank you. Go ahead, 321.
1: Yeah, he said permit late fee. Stopping at Westlake, North Lake Cut.

Absolute Spare 2. Understand 41 locked in the fairway, Blake. I appreciate it. Spare 2.

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GJ64, what lead engine number again, over? Alright, BC one location, main line of Duval behind this 321, and looks like their bottom's coming through there now, so I'll stand by here for just a minute, and I'll get you that permission as soon as you get the light there.

GG42 NS401, 70 information to reverse in the block between Duval and North, over.

solid 6-4. Let me reckon find that B real 4. Okay. Yeah, 21 is the main line by the crossover. Let's go when we get ready to come back to us.

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1: GZ42NS4017, you have permission to pass stop door signal. North leg of the Y, west leg, end of the main between Duval and Norris, over. All right, proceeding southbound, signal indication Duval mainline. Here we go.

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1: over.
0: 323, see you selling back street, bottom clear, Crawford in 261 territory, is that correct? Over.
1: Yes, that's correct.
0: Understand, I'm going to send you back this 5096 protein Fargo to Crawford, over.
1: Thank you, Derek.
0: Appreciate the help of the same. Back check.

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0: left east Metro.
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1: Lacey, 28th.

0: dispatch 28J, T-Cell, I'm back show you bottom clear of Crawford in 261 territory, correct?
1: That is correct.
0: Understand, I'm going to send you back to track 35121, proceed farther to Crawford.

0: Yes, left dispatch, over.
1: 3-1-3 dispatch, we see a hold of guard dog, guard, yard, down here. We have a guard box as well.
0: Give me one second. He told me to bring you ladies, he's up to this one,
1: sir. Okay.

0: Roger, it's the 323 person to the RX, got the permanent Duval Lacey, okay?
1: Our permanent Duval Lacey. Thank you, Curtis.

That's right. 1818, okay. Track 1616.

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I got I 138-20 with Bulletin number 84538 with Dixon. Right, on duty. 0400 hours, 2 meters, 3315, followed by 34, 37 minutes, 33 empties, 7,000 pounds, right under 14,000 feet. Nike, three new restrictions. Nothing limiting your track. Ever, no force, 38 Charles, who will work at Savannah with PTC working, trip while working, calendar day inspection complete, plenty of fuel. Is it all correct, over? Head in power, over. Okay, all right. Here we got a signal on occasion, over.

Blaine, Jay, they're going to shut the clear to 14 here. Go ahead and line up. We'll make your move. This is good. Ain't cut number 10. All right, first cut, line 28, 28, D-car, 7, 6, 7, 0, 0, 7, 6, 7, 0, 0, 0, 0, 0, 0, 0, 0, 0, 0, 0, 0, 0, 0, 0, 0, 0, 0, 0, 0, 0, 0, 0, 0, 0, 0, 0, 0, 0, 0, 0, 0, 0, 0, 0, 0, 0, 0, 0, 0, 0, 0, 0, 0, 0, 0, 0, 0, 0, 0, 0, 0, 0, 0, 0, 0, 0, 0, 0, 0, 0, 0, 0, 0, 0, 0, 0, 0, 0, 0, 0, 0, 0, 0, 0, 0, 0, 0, 0, 0, 0, 0, 0, 0, 0, 0, 0, 0, 0, 0, 0, 0, 0, 0, 0, 0, 0, 0, 0, 0, 0, 0, 0, 0, 0, 0, 0, 0, 0, 0, 0, 0, 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

0: calling again.
1: You're going to grab what's left in 15, do you? 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
1: Let me get this 28 Jerry working. Let's just clear enough to get.

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0: Yeah, you're on 40, over.
1: Yeah, you're back, you're up 50. You're back north.

0: Yeah, what number is that, Moses?
1: Thank you.

0: dragging through the water. Are they already sailing on an SD track somewhere?
1: You said 84923 Bolton with how many messages over? Alright, did you throw away your old bulletins over? Threw away all your old bulletins and you're only going to use the 84923 both conductor and engineer. And have the 84923 with 26 messages. You're going to use that one only, correct? Over. Alright, okay, to use that 0643 RLF over. Now, you notice Mr. England currently has a 707 there until 0900, then Pelzi takes over at 0900. I guess you noticed that, over. You saw warning signs not displayed for Mr. England. Okay, thank you, over. Bye, guys. Chase Petra.

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I didn't realize you were looking for.

Sierra.

USPL on the northbound, head back U-turn.

is 90996 80640.0 Y30219 W-Galane, circle line 5A, did not exceed the following speed, 10 over 10, 10 MPH on number one track, that's on number one track, between milepost A640.0, that's A640.0, and milepost A640.1, A640.1, signs no, RLF, over.

That's a 10, 10 MPH on number one track, correct? Over. That's right, between the A640.0 and A640.1. That's right, 10 mile an hour, number one track. No signs. Okay, I said to 0659, RLF, over. All right, thank you, over. CSX Chase Patrick Jacksonville, employee in charge, England, over.

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0: son.
1: Yeah, get ready if they hit us north of the thoroughfare. If they got one, get ready to double out. I'm just trying to get you out before the end. If you listen for line color, dispatcher, do well.
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0: I'll give you a 10 number when you get to 9. We'll just be leaving like 4 or 5, 4 times a minute.
1: CSHA to Wild 302-19, over. Are you at the pseudo north end track ready to go north and then go back in the east, over? Yeah, are you at the signal to north end now, or where are you at, over? That's what I'm saying, but you're at the signal at north end at Jack Sandtrack, right there at the light, correct, over? Okay, and all you're going to do is go right in the east and you'll clear number 2 track. You're not going to be hanging out there at the north end or nothing, right, over? Okay, you're going to step in the north and the yard in the east. Okay, here we go, guys. I got Amtrak coming to just make sure we're not playing on sitting on number 2 track or anything. You're going to go straight in the yard, right, over? All right, okay. Have you talked to him yet, over? All right, when you get him, tell him that he needs to call me or buzz me up on the radio. I need to talk to him also. But if you can't get him immediately, also let me know that, over. Hey, thank you very much. See you, Secretary Dispatch.

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Detector, milepost 619.5, track main 1.

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Milepost 619.5. 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Total axles.

0: 6 days faster than employee in charge, T. England, over. You got a SWAT 302 moving south on 2 track, over. Also, PO 53 Amtrak is coming through Callahan. He's straight south, so he does not go on the station, so you might as well keep everybody to clear for him. He's coming through Callahan now at PO 53 Amtrak. Be next, down 2 track, over. Also, when you can, give me a call, over. My phone number, over. Alright, it's 904-381-2705 or 2706, over. Alright, yeah, I'm PO 53 right behind him, Spectra.
1: South, got a limited clear
2: for
1: Callahan,
0: 1-2.
2: Limited clear.
0: PSHA to PO 5319, over.
1: 53 answering, over.
0: You got more than one on the head end today, over?
1: Yes, we do.
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1: Now you got Morris on the copy, located at Maples A625, over.
0: This one's a line 10. I can't put them on the same EC1, but I got a line 10 here when you're ready to copy, Mr. Morris, over.
1: Roger.
0: Alright, EC1 number is 91038. That's 91038, 05-2026. The A625.0, PO5319, engine Amtrak 357. DJ Morris, circle line 10, dispatcher message 38790. 38790 is an old RLF, over.
2: Come out with four cars, 645-998. Says there's four cars in track 12. 65Q clear, he's coming down the thoroughfare.
1: Alright, here we go. EC1 number 91038. Figure 91038, dated 5-2026. Location is Maples A625.0. 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Morris on the copy. Drop down line 10, circle line 10. Dispatch your message 38790. So again, 38790. Alright, is annulled. Alright, left forward.
0: Credit can't send to 725 RLF, over.
1: Cancel that at 0725 RLF, over.
0: All right, now I got an EC1 line 11. That's a long one. I got to reach a long one on line, separate EC1 line 11. What's your mile post when you're ready for that one, over?
1: We'll be at the mile post A626, over.
0: All right, you ready to copy this line 11, over?
1: Just give me one second.

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1: Alright, so these one numbers 910-42 05-2026, the A626, PO5319, engine 357, DJ Morris, circle line 11. PTC is having me give this to you, that's why I gotta do it. Between 0900 and 1800 hours, that's between 0900 and 1800 hours. Between 0900 and 1800 hours on May 20, 2026. That's between 0900 and 1800 hours on May 20, 2026. Working limits. That's working limits. Working limits are designated. Working limits are designated. Working limits are designated within the following limits. That's working limits are designated within the following limits. If you've caught up with me so far, I'll carry on. You caught up with me, over.
0: Roger, carry on.
1: All right. Employee in charge, B.C. Pelsey. Employee in charge, B.C. Pelsey. That's P-E-L-S-E-Y. P-E-L-S-E-Y. Between milepost A 639.0. That's between milepost A 639.0.

0: Soviet dispatches. Yeah, did you get all that over? I just got up to, did you say Mapo was 8639.0? That's all I heard.
1: Right between Mapo stay 639.0 and Mapo stay 641.0, 641.0, all tracks, all F, over.

0: Roger, let's see if I got this off. We got ECO number 91042. Say again, 91042. It is 05-2026. Location Mapo 8626. To CNE 5319 with the Amtrak engine 357. Morris on the copy. Drop down 11, circle 11. Other instructions and information between 0900 and 1800 on May 20, 2026. Working limits are designated within the following limits. Employee BC Delphi between milepost A639.0 and milepost A641.0 all tracks. RLF, over.
1: Yeah, that's employee in charge, BC Delphi, over.
0: Employee in charge, sorry, EIC, employee in charge, BC Delphi.
1: That's right, P-E-L-S-E-Y. Okay, effective 0730, RLF, over.
0: 0730?
1: Correct, okay, effective 0730, RLF, over.
0: Roger, 0730, RLF, over.
1: Right, if you can't get a hold of Mr. England, let me know immediately, over.
0: Will do, over.
1: Thank you, dispatcher up.
2: Call 65Q, over. Yeah, I need y'all to pull up toward Duval when you can, over.

Okay, all right. I don't know. But there's still two cars, but they're not in the OS at Moncrief or on number one track at all. They're all on the JSNW, or not sure. Over. Okay. I have another question. What is this? What is the condition of the switch on number one track that either goes to the JSNW or number one? Is that switch on hand because it's flashing out of correspondence, or is that where the piece of rail is missing or being replaced? Or what it is on my display board, it's lined for number one track, not the JSNW, but the switch is flashing out of correspondence. Is that switch on hand? Or is that switch, will that switch run through? Is it torn out? Is it being replaced? Or that's where the rail is out or whatever? All right, so the switch there that goes to either number one track or JSNW is torn out, and you're going to replace it here? To, over.

Okay. Is that switch on hand? Or, well, I guess you say there's no switch there right now. Is that right? All right, okay. I appreciate it. Thank you there, over. He's coming by Dinsmore, about to holler at you, over. Well, there's an I-178 strung out of Dinsmore out of the ramp, doubling in the yard. He's got to bring his light power to Moncrief and go in the east before he dies at 10:30. So he will be coming down number 2 track light engines eventually here, over. And I do still have 2 more Amtraks coming. The first one's about 100 miles away, over. All right, Jace, that's right.

CSXJ answering, over. CSXJ dispatcher answering, over. And let's go back to 32, I just got off the phone with him. Let's go to 32, over. Point in charge, England, over. All right, PO-53 is on here about to holler at you right now, over.

6-9-0, 6-11, 6-1-1.

0: that dispatch, over.
1: Alright, Lord. That's 1233. 1233, 5800, train length. Going off the main line. Ready to go. Alright, I see it. It's doubling into the yard. To their yard there. Moving clear. Be talking to you.

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I'd say they'll make a standing cut. I'm not sure what they're doing. Standing cut, all right. Thank you.

0: Dispatch 6-5, you over here. Alright, that's CSX just making that last move here. I'll make sure it's clear this time. DC 1 catching that Duval. Heading north here. Out the main line.
1: Parker, rear that 9 just under the bridge now, so you got a little ways to go.

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You want to just pick a second of leave here and then pick it up down there and do the double tag? Or do you think you can have them go ahead and swing out and come back up to you?

16, over. X2019, you got 11 cars, 1,900 tons, 2,000 feet, ready to go to Moncrief, plenty of fuel off the M yard, over. And let's go, thank you, over. Use that route.

Net 65 Kilo. I got a block light on north of the BP there, north of the end of locking there, Crawford there. Tell you down there, give me a call there. May have talked about it.

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1: Hey, 65Q, y'all up at Crawford there, inside the signal yet?
2: Yeah, that's right, we're stopped here at Crawford.
1: Alright, I talked to CSX, they got all both tracks over there on their side blocked off at 825 and AM. 65Q with that NS 1233, got pushed past stop signal at Crawford, north in ORT's bound direction, main to main. Over.
2: I understand, CSX has their side blocked off at 825 AM. Also, we got pushed by the stop signal at Crawford with NS 1233, northbound direction.
1: That is correct. I appreciate it. You can just track your delays. Let me know what kind of delay you're going to get. Any issues there, let me know there.
2: All right. I appreciate it,
1: Bear. No problem. Thank you. Gotcha.

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1: Trouble there.
0: Get a motor out 5 off the north end of 5, take it back to the shop.

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down, like,

3 with ENS 1650, 1650. Do have permission best to stop north, the stop signal, stop dwarf signal north leg to Y at Westlake. Permission to re-enter, enter the main track between Duval and Norris. Reverse and head south. I understand you need to go down Lacey siding and the signal indication there, Duval.

0: SX detector, milepost 619.5, track main 2, no defect, repeat, no defect, total axles 4-8, detector out.
1: Alright, let's go down track number 3.

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PSX to Hanson out. 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

Oscar Negro. Rock will be back to get you. He's going to get Smitty to the head end, and he'll come get you and do ready. They set that motor out, and we'll just hit the north end and bring it down. Instead. Register has time on the west side, the Wild Gap Road. Set it on in about 15:27, so let me know before you head up there. His name's Register.

Boiler 4 3 3 3 3 3 3 3 3 3 3 3 3 3 3 3 3 3 3 3 3 3 3 3 3 3 3 3 3 3 3 3 3 3 3 3 3 3 3 3 3 3 3 3 3 3 3 3 3 3 3 3 3 3 3 3 3 3 3 3 3 3 3 3 3 3 3 3 3 3 3 3 3 3 3 3 3 3 3 3 3 3 3 3 3 3 3 3 3 3 3 3 3 3 3 3 3 3 3 3 3 3 3 3 3 3 3 3 3 3 3 3 3 3 3 3 3 3 3 3 3 3 3 3 3 3 3 3 3 3 3 3 3 3 3 3 3 3 3 3 3 3 3 3 3 3 3 3 3 3 3 3 3 3 3 3 3 3 3 3 3 3 3 3 3 3 3 3 3 3 3 3 3 3 3 3 3 3 3 3 3 3 3 3 3 3 3

0: Answering. You're okay, that place to talk to this dispatcher.
1: That's correct.

Calling job 5. 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
1: All right, GCL-30, you understand, you're on Lacey, and you need to get to, 3-1-2 here, Simba.

03. Alright, 03, see y'all, just need to get out to Westlake and clear straight up over here. Alright, big one catch there off of Lacey Hill. Alright, here we go. Thank you.

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Yeah, he gets lost in here. All right.

Station after Fred, over. I-29F, NS 4389, Prince Pass, stop signal at St. George, south, FCC's boundary, main to main, over. All right, no problem. I appreciate it.

0: Excuse me, that's Dispatcher, that's GG03 Main 1, do all know our show's clear.
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1: Lacey, Lacey Siding, come on.
0: All right, Lacey.

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It's 9F coming in here.

49 Air Force.

0: pretty clear. Ground for protected by 261 territory, Craig. 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
1: 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That is correct.
0: Clear that 6041 Fargo Crawford. 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
0: Any house first, clear signal within Crawford.

9S door ladder number 4. That's right, coming off of D car. 680-904, 680-904. Yep, MBC bullet number 849, or CS8 bullet number 84925.

original signal. Sandy, we'll come out line 30, that's with the unit, after 29 L 499 299. Come out with that car and grab 15, get back to your train, pull up, get the loads off the bottom.

is, I'll pick up track 15-15, go back to your train, we'll pull up, cut the loads off the bottom, your bottom car will be the BN 467-681, 467-681.

It don't look like you got a T-box on the head end. 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
1: Calhoun, turn off track 3, 2, 1, north out.

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0: 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Right now.
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We'll pull pick up all 15 but the bottom car, and then we got to make another, we got four of them cut and pick that car up a little bit deeper.

Alright, GG04 coming off the main line with NS4707, 4707, signaling Case Duval, register reverse Duval Norris, main one, ONE, Duval Norris, okay.

Charlie 3220, locomotive 7203, medium clear, Callahan, main track, or track 3 to track

3FX detector, milepost 619.5, track main 1, no defect, repeat, no defect, total axles 2, 6, 4, detector out.

So ist. Yeah, you have that CDOT on you and everything? That's right, I guess we'll meet there in Burnerville. Job one, Mike. Yeah, Russ says we're going to 50 in 20 more minutes. Go ahead. I will try.

Alright, Chief's going to let the dispatch know to get you guys lit up coming off the... You guys up late here. Alright. Yeah, Chief said you're going to turn over right now, but he's going to go in there and let him know.

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I won, Mike. Where are you at? Well, if you're not calling that late, we'll try to answer this 16. Yeah, but I'm on the track 2 for all the 2016 traffic coming around 287, almost 4,000 feet. Plug in 12 and then plug in 13. I might need to borrow your truck real quick to go pick up New Ray and Craig and bring him back here.

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Hi, who's calling out? 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

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Account automatic green crossing warning device malfunction. Going to be at Halcima Road. That's Halcima Road crossing. Milepost ST646.2. On all tracks. Flagger no.

to First Sector yet. So they're south of Duval. They haven't hit that detector yet.

Call Dove 1, Mike. Yeah, this is how the phone is.

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3FX detector, milepost 619.5, track main 1, no defects, repeat, no defects, total axles 4, 2, 2, detector out.

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0: VFX detector, milepost 619.5, track main 2, no defects, repeat, no defects, total axles 220, detector out.
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0: 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Over.

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1: I 137.19, lead locomotive 3184, no defects, 628.5, two tracks.

Fisher, I 137, 19. Yeah, I'm going to have you go all the way to the yard. Keep coming up.

But again, that's the second time they've done this. 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

0: 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Are you off of the defect detector, over?
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0: All right, when you get done with it, give me a call for EC-10.
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0: 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See ya.
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15 is going to be the head of 287. 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Yeah, that's going to be the actual head of your train. That's the first track to pick up.

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1: Now, 20, signal, Jason Duval, northbound, main to main. 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

CFX detector, milepost 619.5, track name 2, no defect, repeat, no defect, total axles 5, 2, 4, detector out.

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Right there, sir.

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SX detector, milepost 619.5, track main 2, no defects, repeat, no defects, total axles 7, 8, 4, detector out.

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everybody won't see a 60. 701, but a medium player, county intern out. 1-1, 7.

Badger. Alright, same location, north, coming to you behind the street 21, they're coming through Crawford. Okay. HDS 4707, permission to occupy main track, New Orleans, permission to pass stop north, north side of the Y, behind the northbound 26C, Plummer Road, over.

Dispatch 321. Over. Straight clear, Crawford. Regular 8285, Fargo Crawford, 261. Over. Correct. All right, 8285, Fargo Crawford, come to you.

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1: What defects, Mr. Jones, got a clear distance of South Tallahassee, 13 miles over clear.

clear enough, Callahan, track 2, no. 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